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I love you, baby. 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

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We stand face to face. And you present your case. Yes, I know.